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Oh!

Have you seen a Sabrina Carpenter concert yet? Oh my gosh, fantastic fun, especially when she arrests people for being too hot and brings them up on stage. Please, please, please, right here.

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1: Here's your 98.9 The Mix forecast for Mid-Missouri's 48-hour weather center. Lows level off around 73 tonight under partly cloudy skies, southerly winds 10 to 15 miles per hour. Cloudy skies with a few peaks of sun tomorrow, chance for storms, high temperatures reach up to 87. That's your updated forecast. I'm meteorologist Jennifer Wojcicki. Right now, it's 80 degrees.

Okay, ready? Today we're going to work on your delts, lats, and glutes. As soon as we figure out what those things are. But first, how about another song? 98.9 The Mix.

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0: Dua Lipa and Dance the Night. And I am looking so forward to seeing what Dua Lipa has in store for us next. I hope soon.
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1: Here's your 98.9 The Mix forecast from Mid-Missouri's 48-hour weather center. Lows level off around 73 tonight under partly cloudy skies, southerly winds 10 to 15 miles per hour. Cloudy skies with a few peaks of sun tomorrow, chance of thunderstorms, high temperatures reach up to 87. That's your updated forecast. I'm meteorologist Jennifer Wojcicki. Currently, it's 79 degrees.

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It's Taylor Swift.

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Lows level off around 73 tonight under partly cloudy skies, southerly winds 10 to 15 miles per hour. Cloudy skies with a few peaks of sun tomorrow, chance of thunderstorms, high temperatures reach up to 87. That's your updated forecast. I'm meteorologist Jennifer Wojcicki. Currently, it's 78 degrees.

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0: 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Thank you, DJ.
1: We thought about taking it down a notch because we're starting to make our competitors look bad. But nah. Here's another hit. 98.9 The Mix.

worry about where you'll be in 5 years. Let's just make it through the weekend. Okay, here, have a song. 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

0: Tay McRae and Greedy is up. 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I can't wait.
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1: Here's your 98.9 The Mix forecast for Mid-Missouri's 48-hour weather center. Lows dip down to about 73 overnight under partly cloudy skies, south winds 10 to 15 miles per hour. Mainly cloudy skies expected Monday. Chance for storms, daytime highs approaching 87. That's your updated forecast. I'm meteorologist Jennifer Wojcicki. Currently, it's 77 degrees.

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0: Amazing is wrapping it up for me. It has been a fantastic weekend. Looking forward to summer. I have so many plans this summer. I cannot wait. How about you? Kelly West, I hope you have an excellent rest of your weekend.
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3: Here's your 98.9 The Mix forecast for Mid-Missouri's 48-hour weather center. Lows dip down to about 73 overnight under partly cloudy skies, south winds 10 to 15 miles per hour. Mainly cloudy skies expected Monday. Chance for storms, daytime highs approaching 87. That's your updated forecast. I'm meteorologist Jennifer Wojcicki. Currently, it's 77 degrees.

Hey, if you have friends in the Midwest, Northeast, or Mid-Atlantic, and especially if they're older, you might want to check on them in a few days. I'll tell you why after Benson Boone, Bruno Mars, and See His Cheap Thrills.

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0: Gracie Abrams, that's so true, that Taylor Swift and Travis Kelce were just seen a couple of nights ago in New York City, totally calm and out for dinner. You would have no clue that they're soon to be wed. But then again, when you have that kind of income, you can hire the necessary people to handle it, and you can look calm and relaxed and enjoy. She's next.
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1: Here's your 98.9 The Mix forecast for Mid-Missouri's 48-hour weather center. Lows dip down to about 73 overnight under partly cloudy skies, south winds 10 to 15 miles per hour. Mainly cloudy skies expected Monday. Chance for storms, daytime highs approaching 87. That's your updated forecast. I'm meteorologist Jennifer Wojcicki. Currently, it's 76 degrees.

Okay, ready? Today we're going to work on your delts, lats, and glutes. As soon as we figure out what those things are. But first, how about another song? This is 98.9 The Mix.

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Always make good choices. And it sounds like you're off to a good start. 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

0: Gwen Stefani with Holla Back Girl. Blake is hanging out with you on National No Dirty Dishes Day. I'm still not quite sure why my wife tells me to put my dirty dishes in the sink. Because then you gotta just pull them out to clean the sink and wash them.
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7: Here's your 98.9 The Mix forecast for Mid-Missouri's 48-hour weather center. Lows dip down to about 73 overnight under partly cloudy skies, south winds 10 to 15 miles per hour. Mainly cloudy skies expected Monday. Chance for storms, daytime highs approaching 87. That's your updated forecast. I'm meteorologist Jennifer Wojcicki. Right now, 77.

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you're sad, the lyrics pick you up. And when it's payday, you go shopping. Yeah, we understand. 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
3: Here's your 98.9 The Mix forecast for Mid-Missouri's 48-hour weather center. Mainly cloudy skies expected overnight with lows around 73. South winds 10 to 15 miles per hour.

cloudy skies Monday. Chance of thunderstorms. Daytime highs approaching 87. That's your updated forecast. I'm meteorologist Jennifer Vujicic. Right now, 77.

listening to us right now to win $1,000. Well, sorry, you're in the wrong place. But if you're listening to us right now to win 1,000 free hit songs, well, then we've got you covered. 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

0: The Weeknd's cry for me. Everybody calls me BP. And major kudos to my next artist because his big hit, I Just Might, has tied his song Uptown Funk for the amount of weeks that it's been at number one. Way to go, Bruno Mars. The romantic tour is on. The guy knows when to strike and when the iron is hot, and it's hot right now. And he'll do I Just Might next.
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1: Here's your 98.9 The Mix forecast for Mid-Missouri's 48-hour weather center. Lows level off around 73 overnight under partly cloudy skies. Winds out of the south, 10 to 15 miles per hour. Cloudy skies expected Monday. Chance of thunderstorms. High temperatures reach up to 86. That's your updated forecast. I'm meteorologist Jennifer Wojcicki. Right now, it's 77 degrees.

Cassandra. Thanks for listening on the job. I have The Fray coming up. Also, Lady Gaga and Teddy Swims now with Bad Dreams. Don't fall asleep. You're on duty.

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0: Miles Smith with Stargazing. Speaking of stars, BTS and Shakira, plus my next artist, are going to headline World Cup Finals first halftime show. Yes, Madonna. And along with her good friend Sabrina Carpenter, their hit song is next.
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1: Here's your 98.9 The Mix forecast for Mid-Missouri's 48-hour weather center. Lows level off around 73 overnight under partly cloudy skies. Winds out of the south, 10 to 15 miles per hour. Cloudy skies expected Monday. Chance of thunderstorms. High temperatures reach up to 86. That's your updated forecast. I'm meteorologist Jennifer Wojcicki. Currently 78.

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Whether you start your day at 6 a.m. or 6 p.m., we've got your favorite songs round the clock. In fact, here comes another one right now. 98.9 The Mix.

Is it really wakey wakey eggs and bakey? I'm Blake Powers. I could eat those right about now. Gotta have grape jam on toast. Definitely jam, not jelly. Jelly sucks. You can't spread it. Here's Justin Timberlake.

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Like this one. 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

0: Benson Boone with Beautiful Things, and one of those is finding healthy breakfast sausage. Blake Powers. So the store the other day, I was thinking, yeah, I need some healthier, you know, sausage. And I looked at it, was like, that is healthy. Yeah. And I think I need to get a loan out before I go buy it.
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10: Here's your 98.9 The Mix forecast from Mid-Missouri's 48-hour weather center. Chance for storms today. Otherwise, cloudy skies expected. Highs level off around 86. Winds out of the south, 10 to 20 miles per hour. Partly cloudy skies tonight. Slight chance for storms. Lows level off around 72. That's your updated forecast. I'm meteorologist Jennifer Wojcicki. Right now, it's 78 degrees.

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0: Dua Lipa's Houdini. I'm Blake Powers. I'm going to disappear. 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And I'm going to get some Z's. 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

0: Swift, Justin Bieber, Dua Lipa, The Weeknd, Chappell Roan, and more play here. 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
2: Here's your 98.9 The Mix forecast from Mid-Missouri's 48-hour weather center. Chance for storms today, otherwise cloudy skies expected. Highs level off around 86. Winds out of the south, 10 to 20 miles per hour. Partly cloudy skies tonight, slight chance for storms. Lows level off around 72. That's your updated forecast. I'm meteorologist Jennifer Wojcicki. Currently, it's 79 degrees.

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You're our kind of listener. 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

Monday, happy to have you along. Music from Maroon 5 in just a few minutes. The Kid Laroi on the way as well. Here's Chapel Roan. This is Good Luck, Babe. And it's on for a Monday.

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Because it knows you want to hear more music. Well, we've got you covered. 98.9 The Mix.

0: Wednesday. It's the Kid Laroi and Bernie with you. Thank you for stopping by here. In just a few minutes, we will go with music from Hozier. In just a few, Too Sweet is on the way, plus Elizabeth Taylor from Taylor Swift. He's on the way. Hangouts.
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10: Here's your 98.9 The Mix forecast from Mid-Missouri's 48-hour weather center. Chance for storms today. Otherwise, cloudy skies expected. Highs level off around 86. Winds out of the south, 10 to 20 miles per hour. Partly cloudy skies tonight. Slight chance for storms. Lows level off around 72. That's your updated forecast. I'm meteorologist Jennifer Wojcicki. Currently 78.

0: Two Sweets from Hozier is on right there. And Bernie with you. Thank you for stopping by. It is a Monday. Appreciate you being here with us today. Music from Kelly Clarkson here in just a few minutes, where her song, Since You've Been Gone, is on the way. Plus, a song from the number one album in the country from Noah Kahan, The Great Divide, is on the way next. Hangouts.
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2: The Iberia R5 School District says one of its teachers has been arrested in connection with alleged sexual contact with a student. Superintendent Amanda Mace posted on social media that 28-year-old Casey Mason was arrested Thursday, May 14th, and has since submitted a resignation letter. School officials are encouraging anyone with concerns involving a district employee and a child to contact the superintendent or the confidential hotline through the Missouri State Highway Patrol. Online court records do not yet show formal charges filed. Jail records indicate Mason was released from custody Friday morning. The Missouri State Highway Patrol is investigating a serious pedestrian crash in Laclede County. Troopers say a 30-year-old man from Phillipsburg was critically injured Wednesday night after being struck by a westbound 2025 Kia K5 on Route W near Norton Road. Investigators say the pedestrian entered the roadway shortly after 9 p.m. and the driver was unable to stop in time. The victim was airlifted to a Springfield hospital by Mercy Lifeline. Governor Mike Kehoe ordered Missouri and U.S. flags flown at half-staff Friday in observance of Peace Officers Memorial Day. The order covered the state capitol and government buildings statewide as Missouri honored fallen law enforcement officers during Peace Officers Memorial Week. In Osage Beach, Board President and Alderman Robert Bob Osteen has posted a $250,000 bond following several drug-related charges. Authorities say Osteen was implicated during a larger drug investigation conducted by the Camden County Sheriff's Office and the Mid-Missouri Drug Task Force. Investigators allege he attempted to purchase cocaine from undercover officers and later admitted to possessing and distributing drugs from his home. Court documents say officers recovered cocaine, amphetamines, prescription pills, and multiple firearms during a search. City officials say they are aware of the charges, but are not commenting further at this time. That's the latest from Sunny 104.5 and 98.9 The Mix.
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4: Here's your 98.9 The Mix forecast from Mid-Missouri's 48-hour weather center. Thunderstorms likely today, otherwise overcast skies. Daytime highs approaching 84. Southerly winds 10 to 20 miles per hour. Chance for storms tonight, lows around 72. Partly cloudy skies. That's your updated forecast. I'm meteorologist Jennifer Wojcicki. Right now, 78.
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parents punished you by sending you to your room? Funny how now that's the only place you want to be. Well, thanks for bringing us along. 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
1: Well, good morning. Welcome to Monday. Here's what's happening. New couple alert if you believe the National Enquirer. How about Pamela Anderson and Tom Cruise? After seeing her Golden Globe-nominated performance at the 2024 drama The Last Showgirl, Tom is reportedly called to congratulate her on her big comeback. They've been in touch ever since. An insider saying that there's a spark between them, whatever that means. Just a year ago, they were seen leaving the same New York City hotel, just not together, but moments apart. Tom is 63, Pam is 58. Adam Driver kept things cryptic when asked about his relationship with Lena Dunham and her recent claims in her memoir. During a press conference at the Cannes Film Festival, the moment came as Driver was promoting his upcoming film when the reporter brought up allegations made in Lena Dunham's book involving their past working relationship. In the memoir, she says that she describes instances of tense behavior, including claims that Driver was at times verbally aggressive and once hurled a chair at the wall next to her. Rather than engaging with the question, Driver shut it down and pointed out his response, "I have no comment on any of that. I'm saving it all for my book," end quote. And that's what's going on. Let's make it a great day, and that's The Download.
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Music in just a few minutes from Justin Bieber and Olivia Dean is on the way coming up. And Bernie with you, holding it down on a Monday with Shawn Mendes. There's nothing holding me back.

0: Daisies right there. Justin Bieber is on a Monday. And Bernie, with you, thank you for stopping by. We'll do music in just a few minutes from Alex Warren. His song called Fever Dream is on the way. Plus Metro Boomin' on the weekend coming up.
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11: Here's your 98.9 The Mix forecast from Mid-Missouri's 48-hour weather center. Thunderstorms likely today, otherwise overcast skies. Daytime highs approaching 84, southerly winds 10 to 20 miles per hour. Chance for storms tonight, lows around 72, partly cloudy skies. That's your updated forecast. I'm meteorologist Jennifer Wojcicki. Currently 75.
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taking it down a notch because we're starting to make our competitors look bad. 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
2: The United States Army Military Police School will hold an Assumption of Commandant ceremony today at Lincoln Hall Auditorium on Fort Leonard Wood. During the ceremony, Colonel Robert Rodock will officially become the school's 54th Commandant and Chief of the Military Police Corps Regiment. Rodock most recently served at Fort Hood, Texas, as the 3rd Armored Corps Provost Marshal and Protection Director. The ceremony is scheduled for 10 a.m. Two Richland residents are facing stealing charges after deputies say stolen property was discovered being sold on Facebook Marketplace. Sheriff Stacy L. Ball says deputies arrested Melissa Reeves and Orville Childress and transported them to the Pulaski County Jail on 24-hour holds. According to the sheriff, investigators had already located suspected stolen items online when the pair allegedly listed additional property for sale after law enforcement contact. Sheriff Ball credited community members for reporting suspicious activity and says deputies will continue targeting theft and drug-related crimes in the county. And in Rolla, a man faces a second-degree sexual abuse charge tied to an alleged incident at Phelps Health in 2025. Police say a patient accused sonographer Alan Edward Atkinson of inappropriate touching during a medical exam. Investigators say the victim became emotional recounting the incident and feared returning to the hospital for future care. Atkinson has been issued a criminal summons and is scheduled to appear in court June 30th. That's the latest from Sunny 104.5 and 98.9 The Mix.
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13: Memorial Chapel of Waynesville, St. Robert, and Richland present this celebration of life.
14: 56-year-old Dan Powell of Sedalia, formerly of Waynesville, passed away Monday, May 4th. He is survived by one daughter, Bree Busio of Buffalo, one grandchild, two sisters, Flora Johnson of Lebanon, and Diana Pennington from the state of Illinois. Graveside services are Thursday, May 14th at Waynesville Memorial Park Cemetery, with arrangements under the care and direction of Memorial Chapels and Crematory of Waynesville, St. Robert.
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Here's your 98.9 The Mix forecast from Mid-Missouri's 48-hour weather center. Storms likely today, otherwise cloudy skies expected. High of 84. South winds 10 to 20 miles per hour. Chance for storms tonight. Lows dip down to about 72. Partly cloudy skies. That's your updated forecast. I'm meteorologist Jennifer Wojcicki. Currently 75.

Where is my husband? And Bernie with you. Thank you for stopping by. Ed Sheeran in just a few minutes. Ella Langley on the way too. Here's Sienna Spyro. This is called Die on This Hill.

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Trust us to always play your favorite songs. That's it. 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

I love this. A museum just opened in Vancouver called the Museum of Personal Failure. It's a pop-up for now. It's not permanent. Maybe it's designed to fail. The person behind it, Avon Collins, who came up with the idea after a recent breakup. So a failed relationship qualifies as this person's personal failure. What's in the museum, you ask? Well, featured items including a dead plant, a divorced woman, a woman's wedding dress, failed art projects, an entire wall of rejected job applications, a producer's album that never went anywhere. There's also a little write-up that explains the backstory behind each exhibit. So yeah, the Museum of Personal Failure. What would I put in my Museum of Personal Failure? Probably me singing Time After Time. Do we have audio of that?

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0: asked on Reddit in a poll who was the worst passenger to sit next to on an entire 3-hour flight. Gave some options. 25% said the person who is excessively coughing or sneezing was the worst person to be next to on a flight. 19% said the crying baby. Annoying, but you can use headphones. 14% said the drunk passenger was on the list. And 7% said the people that constantly take up your space, that think that both armrests are theirs. Yeah, I could see that.
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18: Here's your 98.9 The Mix forecast from Mid-Missouri's 48-hour weather center. Storms likely today, otherwise cloudy skies expected. High of 84. South winds 10 to 20 miles per hour. Chance for storms tonight, lows dip down to about 72. Partly cloudy skies. That's your updated forecast. I'm meteorologist Jennifer Wojcicki. Currently, it's 73 degrees.
4: 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Or maybe it's the voodoo. Either way, we get the job done. 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
2: The Iberia R5 School District says one of its teachers has been arrested in connection with alleged sexual contact with a student. Superintendent Amanda Mace posted on social media that 28-year-old Casey Mason was arrested Thursday, May 14th, and has since submitted a resignation letter. School officials are encouraging anyone with concerns involving a district employee and a child to contact the superintendent or the confidential hotline through the Missouri State Highway Patrol. Online court records do not yet show formal charges filed. Jail records indicate Mason was released from custody Friday morning. The Missouri State Highway Patrol is investigating a serious pedestrian crash in Laclede County. Troopers say a 30-year-old man from Phillipsburg was critically injured Wednesday night after being struck by a westbound 2025 Kia K5 on Route W near Norton Road. Investigators say the pedestrian entered the roadway shortly after 9 p.m. and the driver was unable to stop in time. The victim was airlifted to a Springfield hospital by Mercy Lifeline. Governor Mike Kehoe ordered Missouri and U.S. flags flown at half-staff Friday in observance of Peace Officers Memorial Day. The order covered the state capitol and government buildings statewide as Missouri honored fallen law enforcement officers during Peace Officers Memorial Week. In Osage Beach, Board President and Alderman Robert Bob Osteen has posted a $250,000 bond following several drug-related charges. Authorities say Osteen was implicated during a larger drug investigation conducted by the Camden County Sheriff's Office and the Mid-Missouri Drug Task Force. Investigators allege he attempted to purchase cocaine from undercover officers and later admitted to possessing and distributing drugs from his home. Court documents say officers recovered cocaine, amphetamines, prescription pills, and multiple firearms during a search. City officials say they are aware of the charges, but are not commenting further at this time. That's the latest from Sunny 104.5 and 98.9 The Mix.
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8: Here's your 98.9 The Mix forecast from Mid-Missouri's 48-hour weather center. Storms likely today, otherwise cloudy skies expected. High of 84. South winds 10 to 20 miles per hour. Chance for storms tonight, lows dip down to about 72. Partly cloudy skies. That's your updated forecast. I'm meteorologist Jennifer Wojcicki. Currently, it's 73 degrees.
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now, a friendly reminder from us to you. Always make good choices. And it sounds like you're off to a good start. 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
1: Well, good morning. Welcome to Monday. Here's what's happening. New couple alert, if you believe the National Enquirer. How about Pamela Anderson and Tom Cruise? After seeing her Golden Globe-nominated performance in the 2024 drama The Last Showgirl, Tom is reportedly called to congratulate her on her big comeback. They've been in touch ever since. An insider saying that there's a spark between them, whatever that means. Just a year ago, they were seen leaving the same New York City hotel, just not together, but moments apart. Tom is 63, Pam is 58. Adam Driver kept things cryptic when asked about his relationship with Lena Dunham and her recent claims in her memoir. During a press conference at the Cannes Film Festival, the moment came as Driver was promoting his upcoming film when the reporter brought up allegations made in Lena Dunham's book involving their past working relationship. In the memoir, she says that she describes instances of tense behavior, including claims that Driver was at times verbally aggressive and once hurled a chair at the wall next to her. Rather than engaging with the question, Driver shut it down and pointed out his response, "I have no comment on any of that. I'm saving it all for my book," end quote. And that's what's going on. Let's make it a great day, and that's The Download.
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1: Beautiful Things and Benson Boone is on there. Bernie with you. Thank you for stopping by. It is a Monday. Appreciate you being here with us. Music in just a few minutes from, we'll do Dasha. Her song called Austin is on the way, plus Olivia Rodrigo. Her song Drop Dead is on the way.
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15: Here's your 98.9 The Mix forecast from Mid-Missouri's 48-hour weather center. Storms likely today, otherwise cloudy skies expected. High of 84. South winds 10 to 20 miles per hour. Chance for storms tonight. Lows dip down to about 72. Partly cloudy skies. That's your updated forecast. I'm meteorologist Jennifer Wojcicki. Currently 75.
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0: Boots Kept Walking. It's Dasha on there. And Bernie with you. Thank you for stopping by. It is called Austin and Bernie with you. Thanks for stopping by. It is a Monday. Appreciate you being here. Music in just a few minutes from Somber and Justin Bieber on the way. We'll do that coming up.
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1: AP News, I'm Marcela Sanchez. The White House says China has agreed to ramp up trade for U.S. agricultural products, including beef, buying at an annualized rate of $17 billion in 2026 and at that same level for 2027 and 2028. This comes 2 days after President Trump returned from a high-stakes summit in Beijing. China did not immediately confirm the terms, but on Saturday had signaled an agreement to reduce some trade barriers. Wall Street pointed toward losses before markets opened today. Oil prices were up more than 1% for a short time overnight after Trump warned Iran in a social media post that the clock is ticking and they better get moving fast or there won't be anything left of them. This followed a call with Israeli Prime Minister Benjamin Netanyahu. Ukraine conducted large-scale drone strikes on Russia, killing 4 and wounding a dozen others. AP correspondent Julie Walker reports.
2: Over the weekend, one of Ukraine's largest drone strikes on Russia killed at least 4 people, including 3 near Moscow, and wounded a dozen others, according to local authorities. Debris also fell on Russia's largest airport without causing damage. Ukrainian President Vladimir Zelensky saying his country was entirely justified. Russia has repeatedly launched similar attacks on Ukraine's capital and other cities during the war. Ukrainian authorities saying Russian drone strikes over the weekend wounded 8 people. I'm Julie Walker.
1: Officials say all 4 crew members ejected safely after 2 Navy jets collided and crashed yesterday during an air show at the Mountain Home Air Force Base in western Idaho. The crew members are in stable condition and the crash is under investigation. More stories at apnews.com. This is AP News.
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8: Here's your 98.9 The Mix forecast for Mid-Missouri's 48-hour weather center. Thunderstorms likely today, otherwise cloudy skies expected. Daytime highs approaching 83, winds out of the south 10 to 20 miles per hour. Chance for scattered storms tonight, lows dip down to about 72, partly cloudy skies. That's your updated forecast. I'm meteorologist Jennifer Wojcicki. Right now, 75.
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0: She's in Texas. Ella had a huge night last night at the 61st Academy of Country Music Awards. They were hosted by Shania Twain live from Las Vegas, and Ella took home 5 awards last night, including Female Artist of the Year, Artist Songwriter of the Year, both Song and Single of the Year for the one you just heard, Choose in Texas, and Music Event of the Year for her duet with Riley Green on Don't Mind If I Do. So congrats to Ella. She performed last night as well, doing an acoustic version of her song, Be Her. It's the Everything on Sale Memorial Day event from Sleep Number. 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

listening to us right now to win $1,000. 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

0: Mariah, cheap thrills. New celebrity couple alert. Apparently, Jacob Elordi and Kendall Jenner were rumored to be dating since they were spotted at Coachella earlier this year. But now TMZ has shared a photo of the two of them enjoying a very private beach day together in Hawaii.
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11: Here's your 98.9 The Mix forecast for Mid-Missouri's 48-hour weather center. Thunderstorms likely today, otherwise cloudy skies expected. Daytime highs approaching 83, winds out of the south 10 to 20 miles per hour. Chance for scattered storms tonight, lows dip down to about 72, partly cloudy skies. That's your updated forecast. I'm meteorologist Jennifer Wojcicki. Right now, it's 77 degrees.
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0: Susie with Tipsy. He didn't win any awards last night, but he did join host Shania Twain on stage to lead the audience in wishing Willie Nelson a happy birthday, and he was a presenter.
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3: AP News, I'm Marcela Sanchez. President Trump is moving to dismiss his $10 billion lawsuit against the IRS over the leak of his tax returns.
4: That comes after reports a resolution in the case is near. ABC News first reported last week the president was prepared to drop the suit as part of a deal where his administration would create a $1.7 billion fund to pay Trump allies who believe they were wrongly investigated and prosecuted. A court filing in Florida does not mention terms of any potential deal. Democrats bash the mere idea that the administration would consider compensating the allies. Maryland's Jamie Raskin calls it unconstitutional and absurd. Sagar Meghani, Washington.
3: Talks aimed at ending a strike that shut down the Long Island Railroad are set to resume today, setting the stage for a rough start to the work week for about 250,000 commuters. Unions representing rail workers and the Metropolitan Transportation Agency negotiated through much of Sunday and into early Monday. Here's Union Representative James Lewis.
5: The biggest sticking point is trying

0: congressional districts. In other news, Congo will open 3 treatment centers for the Ebola virus in the eastern Ituri province following an outbreak of a variant that has no approved therapeutics or vaccines. This is AP News.
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6: Here's your 98.9 The Mix forecast for Mid-Missouri's 48-hour weather center. Thunderstorms likely today. Otherwise, cloudy skies expected. Daytime highs approaching 83. Winds out of the south, 10 to 20 miles per hour. Chance for scattered storms. Tonight, lows dip down to about 72. Partly cloudy skies. That's your updated forecast. I'm meteorologist Jennifer Wojcicki. Currently 75.
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0: Sam Smith and Normani dancing with a stranger. Another celebrity is expecting. I'll tell you who coming up right now. Lady Gaga and Doechii with Runway.
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0: Noah Kahan, The Great Divide. That's the title track to his latest album, which I am currently absolutely obsessed with. Congrats to Noah. It is number one for the third straight week. Alex Cooper hosts the popular podcast Call Her Daddy, and she recently announced that she is expecting. She shared the news by sharing a photo of her and her husband, Matt Kaplan, with the caption, "Our family," and a white heart emoji. Then on her Instagram story, she joked about being happy to, quote, "finally stop trying to hide the bump." 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

0: Benson Boone, sorry I'm here for someone else. Benson is getting ready to kick off his Wanted Man Tour. He'll do so July 7th in Pittsburgh and wrap it all up September 3rd in Casper.
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11: Here's your 98.9 The Mix forecast for Mid-Missouri's 48-hour weather center. Thunderstorms likely today. Otherwise, cloudy skies expected. Daytime highs approaching 83. Winds out of the south, 10 to 20 miles per hour. Chance for scattered storms. Tonight, lows dip down to about 72. Partly cloudy skies. That's your updated forecast. I'm meteorologist Jennifer Wojcicki. Currently, 79.
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0: Sabrina Carpenter with a Taste. 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
1: AP News. I'm Marcela Sanchez. President Trump is moving to dismiss his $10 billion lawsuit against the IRS over the leak of his tax returns.
2: That comes after reports a resolution in the case is near. ABC News first reported last week the president was prepared to drop the suit as part of a deal where his administration would create a $1.7 billion fund to pay Trump allies who believe they were wrongly investigated and prosecuted. A court filing in Florida does not mention terms of any potential deal. Democrats bash the mere idea that the administration would consider a deal. Democrats bash the mere idea that the administration would consider compensating the allies. Maryland.

0: The sticking point is trying to get a contract that just keeps our membership's head above water here. With the rate of inflation nationally, and especially in this New York area, everybody feels it that's around here, and we're just trying to, for our membership, to just keep their heads above water. We're not asking for anything outrageous. We're just at least let them keep where they are.
1: South Carolina's State House is taking up a measure today to redraw congressional districts. In other news, Congo will open 3 treatment centers for the Ebola virus in the eastern Ituri province following an outbreak of a variant that has no approved therapeutics or vaccines. This is AP News.
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7: Here's your 98.9 The Mix forecast for Mid-Missouri's 48-hour weather center. Thunderstorms likely today, otherwise cloudy skies expected. Daytime highs approaching 83, winds out of the south 10 to 20 miles per hour. Chance for scattered storms tonight, lows dip down to about 72, partly cloudy skies. That's your updated forecast. I'm meteorologist Jennifer Wojcicki. Currently 79.
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Chaperone, Pink Pony Club. Cardi B threw out the first pitch over the weekend, but it wasn't for an MLB game. I'll explain coming up. Right now, it's Sienna Spiro, Die on This Hill.

0: wrecker. Cardi B is a mom to four, and over the weekend, her four-year-old son, Wave, had a baseball tournament. Not only did she show up to support him, but she actually threw out the first pitch of the entire tournament to the crowd's delight. And while she loves her son and loves being there to support him, she did not love the outdoor weather so much. She took to social media to say that she's more accustomed to controlled indoor environments where everything's a little bit more contained and comfortable, calling herself more of a, quote, girl mom, saying even that she felt like she was going to pass out due to the open air stadium and the weather, saying, I can't handle it. The wait is over and the 2026 NFL schedule is out. 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

0: Adele, Easy on Me. Today is Monday, May 18th. Happy birthday if you're celebrating today. We have just a few celebrity birthdays today. So Tina Fey is 56, Violet Bean is 30, Jack Johnson 51, and Spencer Breslin turns 34 today. Happy birthday.
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11: Here's your 98.9 The Mix forecast from Mid-Missouri's 48-hour weather center. Thunderstorms likely this afternoon. Otherwise, cloudy skies expected. High temperatures reach up to 80. Winds out of the south, 10 to 20 miles per hour. Chance for scattered thunderstorms. Tonight, lows dip down to about 72. Partly cloudy skies. That's your updated forecast. I'm meteorologist Jennifer Wojcicki. Right now, it's 79 degrees.
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0: Sabrina Carpenter Espresso. Congrats to Sabrina, who, thanks to her duet with Madonna called Bring Your Love, has landed on Billboard's Hot Dance Pop Songs chart for the very first time.
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1: AP News. I'm Ed Donahue. A judge in New York is allowing a gun and a notebook to be used as evidence in Luigi Mangione's murder trial. He's accused in the shooting death in late 2024 of UnitedHealthcare CEO Brian Thompson in Manhattan. Mangione claims they were seized illegally at a McDonald's in Pennsylvania 5 days after the shooting. Judge Gregory Caro ruled the search of Mangione's backpack at the McDonald's was an improper, warrantless search.
2: However, the people have established that the subsequent search of the backpack at the station was a valid inventory search, and therefore the items recovered at the station will not be suppressed.
1: Mangione's state murder trial in New York is set to begin in September. Jury selection for his federal trial, which involves stalking charges, is scheduled to start in October. The Supreme Court rejected appeals from pharmaceutical companies that object to negotiating Medicare drug prices with the federal government.
3: The justices gave no comment in leaving in place rulings from the Federal Appeals Court in Philadelphia that dismissed the drug manufacturers' claims. The negotiation program was created as part of the 2022 Inflation Reduction Act. The law requires the government to negotiate prices for certain high-cost drugs in the federal insurance program for older adults on an annual basis. Republicans have criticized aspects of the law which was signed by Democratic President Joe Biden, but the Trump administration has embraced the authority to bring drug makers to the negotiating table. Pharmaceutical companies have pushed back on the program. Marcela Sanchez, Washington.
1: The Trump administration has announced a $1.7 billion fund to compensate prosecuted allies of the president after dropping a lawsuit against the IRS over the release of President Trump's tax returns. The number of people killed in Lebanon in fighting between Israel and Hezbollah has reached 3,000. This is AP News.
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9: Here's your 98.9 The Mix forecast from Mid-Missouri's 48-hour weather center. Thunderstorms likely this afternoon. Otherwise, cloudy skies expected. High temperatures reach up to 80. Winds out of the south, 10 to 20 miles per hour. Chance for scattered thunderstorms. Tonight, lows dip down to about 72. Partly cloudy skies. That's your updated forecast. I'm meteorologist Jennifer Wojcicki. Right now, it's 79 degrees.
10: When you're out and about,

Halsey, bad at love, the FIFA World Cup is going to have a halftime show for the first time ever. I'll tell you who's going to be a part of it coming up. Right now, Maroon 5, Heroin.

0: wanna dive. BTS with Swim, they'll be performing at the first ever FIFA World Cup halftime show. So the 2026 FIFA World Cup is going to kick off June 11th, run through July 19th. It's being hosted across 16 cities in Canada, Mexico, and the United States. So the halftime show is being curated by Coldplay's Chris Martin, and Global Citizen and FIFA have announced that Madonna, Shakira, and BTS will co-headline the historic first-ever FIFA World Cup 2026 final halftime show. It will happen on Sunday, July 19th at MetLife Stadium in New Jersey. 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

0: Somber, back to friends. Harry Styles kicked off his Together tour in Amsterdam over the weekend. He's got 6 more shows there. The next one coming up on Wednesday. I do know Zoe Kravitz, James Corden, and Harry's mom were all in attendance. And I am so thankful for the internet because I don't know if I'll ever get a chance to actually see him live myself, but I sure love watching everyone's videos.
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11: Here's your 98.9 The Mix forecast from Mid-Missouri's 48-hour weather center. Thunderstorms likely this afternoon. Otherwise, cloudy skies expected. High temperatures reach up to 80. Winds out of the south, 10 to 20 miles per hour. Chance for scattered thunderstorms. Tonight, lows dip down to about 72. Partly cloudy skies. That's your updated forecast. I'm meteorologist Jennifer Wojcicki. Right now, it's 79 degrees.
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0: Noah Kahan, Stick Season. Congrats to Noah. His new album, The Great Divide, is number one for the third consecutive week on the Billboard 200 Albums chart.
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As soon as we figure out what those things are. But first, how about another song? 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
1: AP News. I'm Ed Donahue. President Trump is dropping a $10 billion lawsuit against the Internal Revenue Service over the leak of his tax returns. In its place, the Trump administration says it's creating a $1.7 billion fund to compensate prosecuted allies of the president. This is Maryland Democratic Congressman Jamie Raskin.
2: That's an absolute violation of congressional spending power. Congress never voted for $1.7 billion for him to give away to his friends. That didn't happen, and we never would. If he thinks that we would vote for that, submit it as a bill, which is how you get an appropriation in the United States government.
1: The Anti-Weaponization Fund was announced today by the Justice Department. Also, the Justice Department is moving to drop charges against Indian billionaire Gautam Adani, one of the world's richest men. In court in New York, the man accused of killing UnitedHealthcare CEO Brian Thompson claims some items were seized illegally. Luigi Mangione was found 5 days after the shooting at a McDonald's in Altoona, Pennsylvania.
3: I find that the search of the backpack at the McDonald's was improper, warrantless search. That the backpack was not within the immediate control or grabbable area of the defendant.
1: But the judge ruled a gun and notebook that prosecutors say link Mangione to the killing can be used as evidence at his murder trial. The AP's John Gambrell reports a drone strike at a United Arab Emirates nuclear plant is the latest blow to the Iran ceasefire.
4: This attack is likely to potentially draw the UAE further in. It's been trying to show that it's open again for business, that it's a safe haven for investments, but these continued attacks can show that it's open again for business, that it's a safe haven for investments. But these continued attacks continue to shake this country, and it continues to draw into

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4: Here's your 98.9 The Mix forecast for Mid-Missouri's 48-hour weather center. Thunderstorms likely this afternoon, otherwise cloudy skies expected. Highs level off around 79. Southerly winds 10 to 20 miles per hour. Chance of thunderstorms tonight, lows dip down to about 72. Partly cloudy skies. That's your updated forecast. I'm meteorologist Jennifer Wojcicki. Currently, it's 70 degrees.
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1: Benson Boone, Beautiful Things. On Saturday, Taylor Swift and Travis Kelce attended a wedding, and Taylor was wearing some very special jewelry. I'll tell you all about it in just a bit.

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0: Taylor Swift, Elizabeth Taylor. Taylor and Travis Kelce attended a wedding in Brooklyn on Saturday, and Taylor was seen wearing a set of jewelry that once belonged to Elizabeth Taylor. Now, Elizabeth Taylor bought the jewelry in 1999 from designer Darlene DeSettle. 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

0: 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Are you planning a trip this Memorial Day weekend? 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
12: Here's your 98.9 The Mix forecast for Mid-Missouri's 48-hour weather center. Thunderstorms likely this afternoon, otherwise cloudy skies expected. Highs level off around 79. Southerly winds 10 to 20 miles per hour. Chance of thunderstorms tonight, lows dip down to about 72. Partly cloudy skies. That's your updated forecast. I'm meteorologist Jennifer Wojcicki. Currently, it's 70 degrees.
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0: Kaboozy with Tipsy. Before I wrap things up, I just want to say congratulations to all the graduates out there. We've got a lot of folks graduating from high school and college, so congratulations and best of luck.
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1: When you're happy, you enjoy the music. 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And when it's payday, you go shopping. Yeah, we understand. Don't worry, we'll be right here when you get back. 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
1: AP News, I'm Ed Donahue. President Trump is dropping a $10 billion lawsuit against the Internal Revenue Service over the leak of his tax returns. In its place, the Trump administration says it's creating a $1.7 billion fund to compensate prosecuted allies of the president. This is Maryland Democratic Congressman Jamie Raskin.
2: That's an absolute violation of congressional spending power. Congress never voted for $1.7 billion for him to give away to his friends. That didn't happen, and we never would. If he thinks that we would vote for that, submit it as a bill, which is how you get an appropriation in the United States government.
1: The Anti-Weaponization Fund was announced today by the Justice Department. Also, the Justice Department is moving to drop charges against Indian billionaire Gautam Adani, one of the world's richest men. In court in New York, the man accused of killing UnitedHealthcare CEO Brian Thompson claims some items were seized illegally. Luigi Mangione was found 5 days after the shooting at a McDonald's in Altoona, Pennsylvania.
3: I find that the search of the backpack at the McDonald's was improper, warrantless search. That the backpack was not within the immediate control or grabbable area of the defendant.
1: But the judge ruled a gun and notebook that prosecutors say link Mangione to the killing can be used as evidence at his murder trial. The AP's John Gambrell reports a drone strike at a United Arab Emirates nuclear plant is the latest blow to the Iran ceasefire.
4: This attack is likely to potentially draw the UAE further in. It's been trying to show
1: fire.
4: This attack is likely to potentially draw the UAE further in. It's been trying to show that it's open again for business, that it's a safe haven.

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4: Here's your 98.9 The Mix forecast from Mid-Missouri's 48-hour weather center. Storms likely this afternoon, otherwise cloudy skies expected. Daytime highs approaching 79. South winds 10 to 20 miles per hour. Chance of thunderstorms tonight, lows dip down to about 72. Partly cloudy skies. That's your updated forecast. I'm meteorologist Jennifer Wojcicki. Right now, it's 70 degrees.
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0: Big night last night at the Academy of Country Music Awards for Ella Langley, Female Artist of the Year, Song of the Year, Single of the Year. She was part of the Music Event of the Year, the Artist Songwriter of the Year. Yeah, Ella did really well, except for when she went up to give the acceptance speech. She was having a really difficult time getting through the... I mean, it's an emotional moment, right? She did have one specific thing that she definitely wanted to say.
1: Thank you to the women. I would not be standing up here without that, so thank you.
0: Yeah, Ella getting a lot of love on the stage last night at the ACM Awards. 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

0: is Taylor Swift. We're keeping an eye on the Colbert Countdown, Stephen Colbert's final show coming up this Thursday. Tonight, he's calling it the worst of the late show. Now, for some people, every single episode is the worst. But for me, big fan, looking forward to it. No idea what this is going to be. But yeah, counting down till Colbert says goodbye this Thursday.
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12: Here's your 98.9 The Mix forecast from Mid-Missouri's 48-hour weather center. Storms likely this afternoon. Otherwise, cloudy skies expected. Daytime highs approaching 79. South winds 10 to 20 miles per hour. Chance of thunderstorms tonight. Lows dip down to about 72. Partly cloudy skies. That's your updated forecast. I'm meteorologist Jennifer Wojcicki. Right now, 72.
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0: 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Morgan Wallen just turned 33 years old recently. 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
3: AP News. I'm Ed Donahue. President Trump is dropping his $10 billion lawsuit against the IRS over leaked tax returns. In return, the administration is announcing a $1.7 billion fund to compensate allies of the president who were prosecuted by the Biden Justice Department. In the House, Maryland Democrat Jamie Raskin calls it extremely dangerous.
4: It's utterly fraudulent what they're doing there. They're prostituting what's called the judgment fund. That was set up in the 1960s by Congress for the Department of Justice to pay actual legal judgments that were entered by a court against the United States government.
3: The president has long claimed he was victimized by the Biden Justice Department. A judge rules against the man accused of killing a healthcare company CEO.
5: A gun and a notebook, the prosecutors say, link Luigi Mangione to the killing of United Healthcare CEO Brian Thompson, can be used as evidence at his state murder trial. The judge's ruling Monday partially rejects a defense argument that those items were seized illegally at a Pennsylvania McDonald's where he was arrested before a search warrant was obtained. Here's that police body cam.
6: What's your name?
7: Mark.
6: What is it?
7: Mark.
6: Mark?
7: Yes, sir.
6: Mark what?
7: Sorry.
6: Someone called. They thought you were suspicious.
7: Oh, I'm sorry.
5: It's a major win for the Manhattan DA, enabling them to show the jury the possible murder weapon and evidence they say points to motive. But the judge ruled other evidence found during an initial search of Mangione's backpack must be suppressed. The state trial starts in September. The federal follows. Mangione pled not guilty to all charges. Julie Walker, New York.
3: A county prosecutor in Minnesota has charged an ICE officer in the non-fatal shooting of a Venezuelan man during the Trump administration's immigration crackdown in Minnesota. An American doctor is among the newest cases of the rare Ebola outbreak in Congo. This is AP News.
8: Ready or not?
3: Congo. This is AP News.
8: Ready or not, summer is coming, and Wayfair's Memorial Day clearance is on now. 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
4: Here's your 98.9 The Mix forecast from Mid-Missouri's 48-hour weather center. Storms likely this afternoon. Otherwise, cloudy skies expected. Daytime highs approaching 79. South winds 10 to 20 miles per hour. Chance of thunderstorms tonight, lows dip down to about 72, partly cloudy skies. That's your updated forecast. I'm meteorologist Jennifer Wojcicki. Right now, 72.

Here's Justin Bieber and Daisies. Chuck D here with a song from the number one album in America for the third week in a row. Yeah, The Great Divide from Noah Kahan. Here's the title song.

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This daily inspiration was brought to you by the Oprah Winfrey Calendar. It's 98.9 The Mix.

0: Time now for my Facebook friend of the day today. And today it's my friend Vicky O'Hara. She shares this. I am a strong woman capable of many things, but restraining myself around chips and salsa is not one of them. It is my kryptonite as well. Seriously, I can be really good when having dinner, but chips and salsa around, forget it. Stand back, because those are all mine. Vicky O'Hara, my Facebook friend of the day today. Boy, I love this. Thank you for sharing it.
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bird experts have revealed that woodpecker hammering is a full body affair. 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

0: if you are a father and you've got kids that are going to be leaving the house soon, kind of going off to college or to start their professional lives, just want to give you a heads up. New research says that when something breaks in their life, so they're going to call you to figure out how to fix it. That's right. You are the 45% of millennials call dad first when something breaks at their house, their apartment, whatever it is. 35% will try to fix it themselves, and 20% will immediately call the professional. So just a heads up, they may be moving out of the house, but you're not done with them yet.
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9: Here's your 98.9 The Mix forecast from Mid-Missouri's 48-hour weather center. Storms likely this afternoon, otherwise cloudy skies expected. Daytime highs approaching 79. South winds 10 to 20 miles per hour. Chance of thunderstorms tonight, lows dip down to about 72. Partly cloudy skies. That's your updated forecast. I'm meteorologist Jennifer Wojcicki. Right now, 77.
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0: Big night in the NBA this evening. The Western Conference Finals get started. The Spurs go up against the Thunder. Tomorrow night, Knicks and Cavaliers battle for supremacy in the East.
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4: The Iberia R5 School District says one of its teachers has been arrested in connection with alleged sexual contact with a student. Superintendent Amanda Mace posted on social media that 28-year-old Casey Mason was arrested Thursday, May 14th, and has since submitted a resignation letter. School officials are encouraging anyone with concerns involving a district employee and a child to contact the superintendent or the confidential hotline through the Missouri State Highway Patrol. Online court records do not yet show formal charges filed. Jail records indicate Mason was released from custody Friday morning. The Missouri State Highway Patrol is investigating a serious pedestrian crash in Laclede County. Troopers say a 30-year-old man from Phillipsburg was critically injured Wednesday night after being struck by a westbound 2025 Kia K5 on Route W near Norton Road. Investigators say the pedestrian entered the roadway shortly after 9 p.m. and the driver was unable to stop in time. The victim was airlifted to a Springfield hospital by Mercy Lifeline. Governor Mike Kehoe ordered Missouri and U.S. flags flown at half-staff Friday in observance of Peace Officers Memorial Day. The order covered the state capitol and government buildings statewide as Missouri honored fallen law enforcement officers during Peace Officers Memorial Week. In Osage Beach, board president and alderman Robert Bob Osteen has posted a $250,000 bond following several drug-related charges. Authorities say Osteen was implicated during a larger drug investigation conducted by the Camden County Sheriff's Office and the Mid-Missouri Drug Task Force. Investigators allege he attempted to purchase cocaine from undercover officers and later admitted to possessing and distributing drugs from his home. Court documents say officers recovered cocaine, amphetamines, prescription pills, and multiple firearms during a search. City officials say they are aware of the charges, but are not commenting further at this time. That's the latest from Sunny 104.5 and 98.9 The Mix.
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4: Here's your 98.9 The Mix forecast for Mid-Missouri's 48-hour weather center. Overcast skies this afternoon with a chance for storms. High temperatures reach up to 77. South winds 10 to 20 miles per hour. Chance of thunderstorms tonight. Lows dip down to about 72. Partly cloudy skies. That's your updated forecast. I'm meteorologist Jennifer Wojcicki. Currently 70.
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Rizzo, Chuck D here. Coming up, one of my favorite moments of the day. I get to share my most awesome person on the planet Earth with you. Let's do this first from Papa Roach. Here's their latest Wake Up Calling.

thought about taking it down a notch because we're starting to make our competitors look bad. But nah, here's another hit. 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

0: You know, there are people that we just totally take for granted, like school bus drivers, for example. There's this woman in West Melbourne. She was driving her kids home after school one day when she noticed that smoke started to come out of the engine block. Yeah, so obviously quick thinking, she pulled over to the side of the road and she was able to get all 35 kids off of the bus before it exploded. That's right. It's terrifying to think about a school bus exploding. But yes, this quick-thinking bus driver, her name's Janet O'Connell, she was able to safely get all 35 students off the bus before this detonation happened. Just like I say, these are people that we take for granted every single day. They hold our kids' lives in their hands, and we just don't even consider them. So Janet O'Connell, consider yourself considered for the day. Today's most awesome person on the planet Earth. Amazing.
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When you're sad, the lyrics pick you up. 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

0: I want to send happy birthday wishes out to Jason Acuna. You may know him as Wee Man from the Jackass movies. Yeah, 53 years old today. I'd just like to take a moment and acknowledge the Jackass kids as they celebrate birthdays, because 20 years ago, had you thought that Jason was still going to be alive, I don't know if I would have made that bet. Happy birthday, Jason.
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15: Here's your 98.9 The Mix forecast for Mid-Missouri's 48-hour weather center. Overcast skies this afternoon with a chance for storms. High temperatures reach up to 77. South winds 10 to 20 miles per hour. Chance of thunderstorms tonight. Lows dip down to about 72. Partly cloudy skies. That's your updated forecast. I'm meteorologist Jennifer Wojcicki. Right now, 72.
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2: The Iberia R5 School District says one of its teachers has been arrested in connection with alleged sexual contact with a student. Superintendent Amanda Mace posted on social media that 28-year-old Casey Mason was arrested Thursday, May 14th, and has since submitted a resignation letter. School officials are encouraging anyone with concerns involving a district employee and a child to contact the superintendent or the confidential hotline through the Missouri State Highway Patrol. Online court records do not yet show formal charges filed. Jail records indicate Mason was released from custody Friday morning. The Missouri State Highway Patrol is investigating a serious pedestrian crash in Laclede County. Troopers say a 30-year-old man from Phillipsburg was critically injured Wednesday night after being struck by a westbound 2025 Kia K5 on Route W near Norton Road. Investigators say the pedestrian entered the roadway shortly after 9 p.m. and the driver was unable to stop in time. The victim was airlifted to a Springfield hospital by Mercy Lifeline. Governor Mike Kehoe ordered Missouri and U.S. flags flown at half-staff Friday in observance of Peace Officers Memorial Day. The order covered the state capitol and government buildings statewide as Missouri honored fallen law enforcement officers during Peace Officers Memorial Week. In Osage Beach, board president and alderman Robert Bob Osteen has posted a $250,000 bond following several drug-related charges. Authorities say Osteen was implicated during a larger drug investigation conducted by the Camden County Sheriff's Office and the Mid-Missouri Drug Task Force. Investigators allege he attempted to purchase cocaine from undercover officers and later admitted to possessing and distributing drugs from his home. Court documents say officers recovered cocaine, amphetamines, prescription pills, and multiple firearms during a search. City officials say they are aware of the charges, but are not commenting further at this time. That's the latest from Sunny 104.5 and 98.9 The Mix.
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0: That is Rosé getting a little sis from Bruno Mars. Okay, the Colbert Countdown, Stephen Colbert's final show coming up this Thursday. Let's see, tomorrow night, he's expecting Jon Stewart to stop by. Of course, his old buddy from The Daily Show, Steven Spielberg, David Byrne, Springsteen is going to be on later on this week, a bunch of other special guests tonight. Apparently, it's the worst of The Late Show. Now, I know there's a lot of people that actually consider every single night to be the worst of The Late Show. I think that's why it's going away on Thursday. However, I'm a fan, so I'm looking. I have no idea what's going to happen this evening, but definitely curious.
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0: Okay, so as you get older, it's scientifically proven that your brain, it's not as sharp. You don't remember things as well. Well, there are different things that you can do to kind of keep your brain sharp. Stay social, they say. Get out more often, talk to people, challenge your brain with things like crossword puzzles. Don't stress out a lot, need to exercise, and stop eating empty calories. So you know what that means? If you're like me and you like just lounging around the house eating bugles, stressing about how little you exercise, it sounds like we've got some things that we need to change in our lifestyle.
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11: Here's your 98.9 The Mix forecast from Mid-Missouri's 48-hour weather center. Chance for storms tonight, otherwise partly cloudy skies. Lows level off around 72. South winds 10 to 15 miles per hour. Storms likely tomorrow. Daytime highs approaching 79. Overcast skies. That's your updated forecast. I'm meteorologist Jennifer Wojcicki. Right now, it's 68 degrees.
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1: The Iberia R5 School District says one of its teachers has been arrested in connection with alleged sexual contact with a student. Superintendent Amanda Mace posted on social media that 28-year-old Casey Mason was arrested Thursday, May 14th, and has since submitted a resignation letter. School officials are encouraging anyone with concerns involving a district employee and a child to contact the superintendent or the confidential hotline through the Missouri State Highway Patrol. Online court records do not yet show formal charges filed. Jail records indicate Mason was released from custody Friday morning. The Missouri State Highway Patrol is investigating a serious pedestrian crash in Laclede County. Troopers say a 30-year-old man from Phillipsburg was critically injured Wednesday night after being struck by a westbound 2025 Kia K5 on Route W near Norton Road. Investigators say the pedestrian entered the roadway shortly after 9 p.m. and the driver was unable to stop in time. The victim was airlifted to a Springfield hospital by Mercy Lifeline. Governor Mike Kehoe ordered Missouri and U.S. flags flown at half-staff Friday in observance of Peace Officers Memorial Day. The order covered the state capitol and government buildings statewide as Missouri honored fallen law enforcement officers during Peace Officers Memorial Week. In Osage Beach, Board President and Alderman Robert Bob Osteen has posted a $250,000 bond following several drug-related charges. Authorities say Osteen was implicated during a larger drug investigation conducted by the Camden County Sheriff's Office and the Mid-Missouri Drug Task Force. Investigators allege he attempted to purchase cocaine from undercover officers and later admitted to possessing and distributing drugs from his home. Court documents say officers recovered cocaine, amphetamines, prescription pills, and multiple firearms during a search. City officials say they are aware of the charges, but are not commenting further at this time. That's the latest from Sunny 104.5 and 98.9 The Mix.
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4: Here's your 98.9 The Mix forecast for Mid-Missouri's 48-hour weather center. Partly cloudy tonight with a chance for storms. Lows around 68. Southerly winds 10 to 15 miles per hour. Cloudy skies expected tomorrow. Thunderstorms likely. Highs level off around 79. That's your updated forecast. I'm meteorologist Jennifer Wojcicki. Currently 72.
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0: Time now for my Facebook friend of the day today, and today it's my friend Vicky O'Hara. She shares this: I am a strong woman capable of many things, but restraining myself around chips and salsa is not one of them. It is my kryptonite as well. 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Stand back, because those are all mine. Vicky O'Hara, my Facebook friend of the day today. Boy, I love this. Thank you for sharing it.
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7: 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And how those weights are hollow? And half of my followers are bots?
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0: Big night last night at the Academy of Country Music Awards for Ella Langley, Female Artist of the Year, Song of the Year, Single of the Year. She was part of the Music Event of the Year, the Artist Songwriter of the Year. Yeah, Ella did really well, except for when she went up to give the acceptance speech. She was having a really difficult time getting through the... I mean, it's an emotional moment, right? She did have one specific thing that she definitely wanted to say.
1: Thank you to the women. I would not be standing up here without that, so thank you.
0: Yeah, Ella getting a lot of love on the stage last night at the ACM Awards. Deservedly so.
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14: Here's your 98.9 The Mix forecast for Mid-Missouri's 48-hour weather center. Partly cloudy tonight with a chance for storms. Lows around 68. Southerly winds 10 to 15 miles per hour. Cloudy skies expected tomorrow. Thunderstorms likely. Highs level off around 79. That's your updated forecast. I'm meteorologist Jennifer Wojcicki. Right now, it's 75 degrees.
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2: Here's your 98.9 The Mix forecast for Mid-Missouri's 48-hour weather center. Chance for storms tonight, otherwise partly cloudy skies. Lows level off around 72. Southerly winds 10 to 15 miles per hour. Forecast tomorrow, thunderstorms likely. High temperatures reach up to 79. That's your updated forecast. I'm meteorologist Jennifer Wojcicki. Currently, it's 75 degrees.